I have no shame in my DJ game. We are going to kick things off tonight with Phoebe Bridgers. It is the end of the Lost Weekend. Her new album dropped on Friday. From that one, this is Lost Boys on FUV.

0: from Jose Gonzalez for you this evening on WFUV. Sam Sumter in for Benham Jones. 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

Pearl Jam, and I'm Sam in for Benham Jones tonight on WFUV. Gonna serve up some Charlie XCX now. Music Fashion Film is the name of that latest album that she describes as being about process. She's taken more of a rock turn on this one. This is the song We've Been Spinning. It's SS26.

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1: We were really interested in recording it the opposite way of how we did the first time. It was amazing. It was beautiful doing with our friends Scott Tallreed and Jack Henry. But we want to try going into a studio for 2 weeks and then you're out and you're done. When we met with John Congleton, we never set out to go to LA to make a record. 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And that was just a beautiful time.
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0: That is Choo Choo live at WFUV. 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It's a tribute to Taylor Simon King, Three American Troubadours. 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Coming your way in just a second, I've got the Beastie Boys.
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Their album Sunshine dropped on Friday. Sam Sumter in for Benham tonight on 90.7 with some Silver Sun pickups. One of those bands that just takes me back to that sweet, sweet indie era. That's the 2010s, but still active. They'll be hitting Brooklyn at the Barclays Center with Weezer and the Shins. Whole lot of sweet, sweet nostalgia there on September 30th. From Silver Sun Pickups, this is The Pit on FUV.

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2: 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It's coming.

Hounds of Love on WFUV. I'm Sam Sumter, doing my best Benham Jones tonight. Hope you're having a nice Sunday. Queens of the Stone Age with a disgusting, disturbing, unique, bloody reveal video. Just this weekend, a clip was played. It's Josh Homme and Dean Fertitta of the band playing Five Finger Filet and sharing the title and potential release dates of their upcoming album. So in theory, that one is called Perfect, and it's coming September 30th, but end of the clip, the date's crossed out, so, you know, who knows what we can expect, but brace yourselves, maybe check out the video, or just enjoy the track I've got for you now. This is Easy Street on FUV.

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smashing some pumpkins on a Sunday night. I'm Sam Sumter, filling the seats, the mic, the bolo tie of Benham Jones. I don't even know if he actually wears a bolo tie. I've definitely seen it on at least one occasion. It just feels Benham-esque. Either way, happy to be here with you on FUV tonight. I've got Death Cab for Cutie for you now from I Built You a Tower. This is Stone Over Water.

0: Sam Sumter, keeping it for real here on a Sunday night on WFUV in for my BFF, Benham Jones. 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

members of camp who spent a lot of time at camp together as kids. I was in Prospect Park this weekend. I guess it was Friday, I think, and about 10 a.m. there's this swarm of children in Prospect Park Day Camp or Park Slope Day Camp, something like that, t-shirts, just seemingly thousands swarming the grounds. So, you know, who knows how many of those kids will go on to form bands together. I'm Sam Sumter here on WFUV. I will say it was an adorable sight and a very adorable infestation. I've got Annabelle Dinda up for you next, Whatever You Wanna on FUV.

0: Elevating with you too on Def UV. Sam Sumter slanging songs for my boy Benham Jones tonight on the radio. I hope you're having a really fantastic summer Sunday so far. 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

Brandon Flowers doing the country thing on his new solo album, his first in 11 years. Thrasher drops this week. We did an event a few weeks ago where our own Russ Boris sat down, kind of a listening party slash interview with Brandon, who apparently is just a really humble, really good guy, which you always like to hear. Again, that album Thrasher out August 21st. I'm Sam Sumter here on 90.7. Here's some Jenny Lewis.

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1: It's WFUV New York. Wherever you are, we'll be there with you.

The Cure with Lullaby. If you're out there trying to get your kids to go to bed, kids, that's the call. It's bedtime. You've got to get your 8 hours. You're still growing. Eat your vegetables, too, while you're at it. I'm Sam Sumter, in for bed. I'm playing bad cop. If you're an adult and you're knowing you should go to bed, but you just want to scroll on Instagram a little bit longer, just one more TikTok. I'm here to give you permission to do that as well, and happy to provide the soundtrack. Up next, as we work on closing out this weekend, some Steve Lacy, It's the Feeling.

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Sam Sumter in for Benham Jones tonight on 90.7 WFUV as we move and groove our way through the rest of the weekend. The final drops. Maybe you got out, hit the beach, a little Coney Island action, Fort Tilden, Jacob Reese. If you didn't manage to make it out this weekend, congratulations, a lot less sand in your bathtub than I've got. But happy to take you there anyways right now with Cage the Elephant, Beaches in Tennessee.

0: That would be Wet Leg with Catch These Fists. I'm Sam Sumter doing my best Benham Jones tonight. If you see me running very slowly around Prospect Park, doing the loop and kind of punching the air, odds are I'm listening to that song and that Wet Leg album. That's from Moisturizer. You are listening to 90.7. Still to come, The Strokes, some Fontaines D.C., Sylvan Esso, and more. 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

Love the dry heave at the end of that one. Really had to sanitize that microphone, I imagine. It's Fontaines, D.C. on FUV. I'm Sam Sumter in for Venom Jones. Tonight, Hot Slob Summer continues, courtesy of Sylvan Esso. Their new album, Ow Infinity, drops on September 11th. Before that, they are hitting the road on a road trip to hang out and play the album early. They've got about 6 dates happening on that run. One here in Brooklyn over in Bushwick. You can catch that elsewhere September 3rd. That is a free event with RSVP, I believe. You can find more info via their link in bio on Instagram at Sylvan Esso. You can grab a copy of the album early and, I don't know, maybe meet the band. From Ow Infinity now, again, it's Hot Slob on FUV.

0: 90.7 WFUV is where you are tuned in this Sunday night. Sam Sumter here, filling in, hanging out in place of Benham Jones to round out the weekend. 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

Lighting the way this Sunday night, it's Leon Bridges. His new album, Happiness Anytime, produced by Jungle, is dropping September 25th. I'm Sam Sumter, your Benham Jones du jour. Basically the same thing. I'm sure you couldn't even tell the difference. Didn't even know he was gone, but happy to be here with you and stoked to spend Sunday night playing tunes from artists like Claro. What I've got for you next, this is Amoeba on FUV.

That's the B-52s on FUV. Sam Sumter in for Benham Jones. I think we can all agree we could use a little dose of hope, a little dose of cheer, of joy, of optimism, and Alabama Shakes here to deliver it. Their new album, I Must Be Dreaming, is out August 28th, and this track, which they describe as being the emotional heart of that record, is an understated anthem about choosing optimism and community in the face of an increasingly chaotic world. From Alabama Shakes, who are hitting Radio City Music Hall on September 2nd, this is I Feel Hope Coming, and it's coming your way on FUV.

Ooh, that's the yeah's here on WFUV. Sam Sumter filling in for Benham Jones tonight, hoping to help you fend off the Sunday scaries the best way we know how, the best antidotes. It's music, and I've got more of that for you next, courtesy of Lola Young, who is hitting the stage at All Things Go Festival next month at Forest Hills. This track is called From Down Here, and you're hearing it on FUV.

Chasing Cars with Snow Patrol. We've been spinning that new one, their duet with Kylie Minogue as well. I'm sure that's coming your way in the not-so-distant future, so keep an ear out. I'm Sam Sumter here on WFUV, filling in for Benham Jones this evening. And up next for you, I have got tunes from Wilco and REM, as well as some Devin Gilfillian, Last Dinner Party, and more. So keep hanging out with me here. Don't leave me alone on a Sunday night. 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

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You're dialed into Sam Sumter. You're dialed into 90.7. I am Sam Sumter. Got that end of the weekend broken brain happening. Maybe a few too many indulgences in my own vices. I'm not going to tell you what they are, but I am going to play some Devin Gilfillian, a track that is about giving in to all your vices. He goes on to say that, of course, that'll lead to a cycle of depression, hence the black dog rabbit hole part. But hopefully we always pull ourselves out. So whatever your vice is, it's a safe space. This is Devin Gilfillian with that track, Black Dog Rabbit Hole, here on WFUV. Hello.

0: It's the C on WFUV. I'm Sam Sumter riding the radio waves with you tonight in place of Benham Jones. I'm going to be honest, I don't know where Benham is or what he's up to. I was hypothesizing yesterday that maybe he was out on a jet ski, which he doesn't really have like jet ski vibes, but I just really enjoyed the visual and the nights. I would like to imagine that he's like at the club, like in Ibiza or something like that. And whatever it is that you're up to, maybe on jet ski, maybe in the club, maybe in bed. Happy to be soundtracking it tonight on WFUV with the Black Crowes, Kells, the Jesus and Mary Chain, and more coming your way next.
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the Dirty Blues, Princess Kels with Gone on WFUV. Sam Sumter, you're Benham Jones for tonight, and feels great, honestly. Feels good to be Benham. Happy to be here hanging out with you, and got the Jesus and Mary Chain up for you next. It's some candy talking here on 90.7.

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I have been Sam Sumter. Thanks for spending the last bit of your weekend with me on WFUV and letting me hang out and be your Benham for the night. I hope you had a nice time because I sure did. I'm going to leave you with some Rhiannon Giddens. I hope you have a wonderful last few moments of this Sunday and just soak it up. I'll be back in my usual slots Tuesday at 6 p.m., so I hope to catch you there. 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

Collection looks shiny and costly. How much did you pay for your bad Moto Guzzi? And how much did you spend on your black leather jacket? Is it you or your parents in this income tax bracket? 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And how much did you pay for your rock and roll t-shirt that proves you were there, that you heard of?

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It's Chapel Roan saying good luck, babe. Coming up, the Strokes and Coldplay, and right now a new one from Devin Gilfillian.

Imagine being in a band with your childhood friends, because that's what this band is. Slow Pulp. They all met as friends when they were kids, and they're still together. They're based in Chicago, and that's their latest, Better Man, on FUV. Coming up, a news update, also something sensuous from Suzanne Vega. I'm Corny with the Decemberists.

Situation gets rough and I start to panic. It's not enough, it's just a habit, a kid, you're sick. Well, darling, this is it.

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By the way, March 28th, 1930, that's when Constantinople officially was renamed Istanbul. And you heard about it, courtesy of They Might Be Giants, here on Member Supported WFUV. I'm just gobsmacked by this next collaboration. It's nothing I ever expected, and it's something I'm so in love with. It's Snow Patrol with Kylie Minogue. 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

fish for anybody who took in one or more shows at their recent residency at Madison Square Garden last month, where they were there for 5 nights. 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